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Sweetheart needs to be kissed, roses need be watered, compressors gone out in the fridge, will it ever get done? Why bother?

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4: I'm weatherology meteorologist Derek Height with a significant weather update.
5: A tornado watch continues until 9 p.m. tonight. A tornado watch means that conditions are favorable for the development of severe thunderstorms over the next several hours, with some storms producing tornadoes. In addition to the threat of tornadoes, very large damaging hail and strong straight-line winds may accompany those storms that do develop. Storms can pop up quickly, so stay up to date on rapidly changing weather conditions and be prepared to take action if warnings are issued. A tornado watch continues until 9 p.m. tonight. Stay tuned for additional updates. I'm meteorologist Derek Height.
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6: I'm weatherology meteorologist Derek Height with a significant weather update. A tornado watch continues until 9 p.m. tonight. A tornado watch means that conditions are favorable for the development of severe thunderstorms over the next several hours, with some storms producing tornadoes. In addition to the threat of tornadoes, very large damaging hail and strong straight-line winds may accompany those storms that do develop. Storms can pop up quickly, so stay up to date on rapidly changing weather conditions and be prepared to take action if warnings are issued. A tornado watch continues until 9 p.m. tonight. Stay tuned for additional updates. I'm meteorologist Derek Height.
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6: I'm weatherology meteorologist Derek Height with a significant weather update. A tornado watch continues until 9 p.m. tonight. A tornado watch means that conditions are favorable for the development of severe thunderstorms over the next several hours, with some storms producing tornadoes. In addition to the threat of tornadoes, very large damaging hail and strong straight-line winds may accompany those storms that do develop. Storms can pop up quickly, so stay up to date on rapidly changing weather conditions and be prepared to take action if warnings are issued. A tornado watch continues until 9 p.m. tonight. Stay tuned for additional updates. I'm meteorologist Derek Height.
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3: I'm weatherology meteorologist Derek Height with a significant weather update. A tornado watch continues until 9 p.m. tonight. A tornado watch means that conditions are favorable for the development of severe thunderstorms over the next several hours, with some storms producing tornadoes. In addition to the threat of tornadoes, very large damaging hail and strong straight-line winds may accompany those storms that do develop. Storms can pop up quickly, so stay up to date on rapidly changing weather conditions and be prepared to take action if warnings are issued. A tornado watch continues until 9 p.m. tonight. Stay tuned for additional updates. I'm meteorologist Derek Height.
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6: I'm weatherology meteorologist Derek Height with a significant weather update. A tornado watch continues until 9 p.m. tonight. A tornado watch means that conditions are favorable for the development of severe thunderstorms over the next several hours, with some storms producing tornadoes. In addition to the threat of tornadoes, very large damaging hail and strong straight-line winds may accompany those storms that do develop. Storms can pop up quickly, so stay up to date on rapidly changing weather conditions and be prepared to take action if warnings are issued. A tornado watch continues until 9 p.m. tonight. Stay tuned for additional updates. I'm meteorologist Derek Height.
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0: Hello, it's Lori Ann and Charlie. 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
4: I'm weatherology meteorologist Derek Height with a significant weather update. A tornado watch continues until 9 p.m. tonight. A tornado watch means that conditions are favorable for the development of severe thunderstorms over the next several hours, with some storms producing tornadoes. In addition to the threat of tornadoes, very large damaging hail and strong straight-line winds may accompany those storms that do develop. Storms can pop up quickly, so stay up to date on rapidly changing weather conditions and be prepared to take action if warnings are issued. A tornado watch continues until 9 p.m. tonight. Stay tuned for additional updates. I'm meteorologist Derek Height.
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7: I'm weatherology meteorologist Derek Height with a significant weather update. A tornado watch continues until 9 p.m. tonight. A tornado watch means that conditions are favorable for the development of severe thunderstorms over the next several hours, with some storms producing tornadoes. In addition to the threat of tornadoes, very large damaging hail and strong straight-line winds may accompany those storms that do develop. Storms can pop up quickly, so stay up to date on rapidly changing weather conditions and be prepared to take action if warnings are issued. A tornado watch continues until 9 p.m. tonight. Stay tuned for additional updates. I'm meteorologist Derek Height.
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3: I'm weatherology meteorologist Derek Height with a significant weather update. A tornado watch continues until 9 p.m. tonight. A tornado watch means that conditions are favorable for the development of severe thunderstorms over the next several hours, with some storms producing tornadoes. In addition to the threat of tornadoes, very large damaging hail and strong straight-line winds may accompany those storms that do develop. Storms can pop up quickly, so stay up to date on rapidly changing weather conditions and be prepared to take action if warnings are issued. A tornado watch continues until 9 p.m. tonight. Stay tuned for additional updates. I'm meteorologist Derek Height.
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7: I'm weatherology meteorologist Derek Height with a significant weather update. A tornado watch continues until 9 p.m. tonight. A tornado watch means that conditions are favorable for the development of severe thunderstorms over the next several hours, with some storms producing tornadoes. In addition to the threat of tornadoes, very large damaging hail and strong straight-line winds may accompany those storms that do develop. Storms can pop up quickly, so stay up to date on rapidly changing weather conditions and be prepared to take action if warnings are issued. A tornado watch continues until 9 p.m. tonight. Stay tuned for additional updates. I'm meteorologist Derek Height.
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7: I'm weatherology meteorologist Derek Height with a significant weather update.
8: A tornado watch continues until 9 p.m. tonight. A tornado watch means that conditions are favorable for the development of severe thunderstorms over the next several hours, with some storms producing tornadoes. In addition to the threat of tornadoes, very large damaging hail and strong straight-line winds may accompany those storms that do develop. Storms can pop up quickly, so stay up to date on rapidly changing weather conditions and be prepared to take action if warnings are issued. A tornado watch continues until 9 p.m. tonight. Stay tuned for additional updates. I'm meteorologist Derek Height.
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1: Here's your Walls 102 weather.
10: Lows dip down to about 58 overnight under clear skies. Sunshine expected Friday. Daytime highs approaching 80. That's your updated forecast from Shaw Local Radio. Currently, it's 68 degrees.
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2: Lows level off around 60 overnight under clear skies. High temperatures reach up to 81 Friday. Clear skies. That's your updated forecast from Shaw Local Radio. Currently, it's 68 degrees.
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be filled, where overalls needs be hung. That straight six motor needs rebuilding. Sweetheart needs to be kissed, roses need be watered. 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
9: Lows of aloft around 60 overnight under clear skies. High temperatures reach up to 81 Friday. Clear skies. That's your updated forecast from Shaw Local Radio. Currently, it's 64 degrees.
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4: Lows of aloft around 60 overnight under clear skies. Bright sunshine expected again Friday. High temperatures reach up to 81. That's your updated forecast from Shaw Local Radio. Right now, 63.
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3: Lows of a law for all. 60 overnight under clear skies. Bright sunshine expected again Friday. High temperatures reach up to 81. That's your updated forecast from Shaw Local Radio. Right now, 63.
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7: Lows level off around 60 overnight under clear skies. Bright sunshine expected again Friday. High temperatures reach up to 81. That's your updated forecast from Shaw Local Radio. Right now, 63.
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3: Lows of aloft around 60 overnight under clear skies. Bright sunshine expected again Friday. High temperatures reach up to 81. That's your updated forecast from Shaw Local Radio. Right now, 63.
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need be filled, where overalls needs be hung, that straight six motor needs rebuilding, sweetheart needs to be kissed, roses need be watered, compressor's gone out in the fridge, will it ever get done?

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2: Crowds larger than the population of Ottawa itself are expected to fill downtown this weekend as organizers prepare for the 5th annual Ottawa Family Pride Festival and Parade on Saturday. The fest has grown dramatically since its debut in 2022, when just under 5,000 people attended. Today, it's a completely different story. Organizer Dylan Conway said last year's event had roughly 17,000 visitors, and this year is expected to draw well over 20,000 people. That increase in attendance has also expanded programming this year, bringing in more than 120 vendors along with a slate of new family-friendly attractions. The Pride Parade will kick off on the day at 10 a.m. in downtown Ottawa, with festivities continuing throughout the day in Washington Park and the Jordan Block. This year's parade grand marshals are Nina West and Darian Lake, both alumni of RuPaul's Drag Race. West also appeared on Broadway in Hairspray. For more information on vendors and performances, visit Humankind Initiative's website or Facebook page. And NCI Artworks will announce the winners of the Juried Art Exhibition from 6 to 8 p.m. Friday at the NCI Artworks Gallery in Peru. Sarah Odell, Executive Director, and Shannon Slate, Director of the Art Department at Illinois Valley Community College, will announce the winners at the gallery, located in the West Wing of the West Clocks Building. The reception begins at 6 p.m. and awards will be presented at 7. The opening reception is free and open to the public. More than 50 artists from throughout the Illinois Valley have submitted art pieces. This unique exhibition includes a wide variety of styles and subjects. For more information on NCI Artworks, please visit nciartworks.com. That's a look at your headlines with Shaw Local, your most trusted local source.
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0: Edison Malik here on Walls 102 and online anytime over at walls102.com. I'm Danny. Good morning. It is 6:31 on a Friday. 59 degrees currently and sunny skies. TGIF. And this morning, last night, there was a big tornado that did touch down in Streeter. And so our thoughts, our prayers, and our condolences to anybody who lost a lot of property and if we're injured. There wasn't any fatalities, so that is the most important thing. But we're keeping everyone in Streeter in our thoughts and prayers this morning and in the near future as they begin to recover from that devastating storm and that devastating tornado. A wedge-shaped funnel tornado did touch down in Streeter. Last night, we do have some photos that Scott Anderson was able to take with his drone out at the scene. He's got an aerial view of the tornado damage, and this is between North 12th Road and Sanbury Drive on Thursday night. And just anything that we could do here on Walls 102 to help out anybody who is affected by this, please don't hesitate to reach out. This is a time of uncertainty for a lot of people, and if you are struggling, or if you have anything, or if you're affected by the tornado and the storm damage, St. Paul's Church, they do have a Red Cross shelter available as of last night. We haven't really seen any more update as of yet, but Streeter Mayor Tara Bedi, as of last night, says that city crews and emergency responders and utility personnel are continuing to work in areas affected by the tornado damage. And they're asking residents not to travel to impacted neighborhoods unless they live in the area to have a legitimate need to be there. So as much as we appreciate, how the Illinois Valley is a pick yourselves up by your bootstraps on every aspect and want to help, we just want to make sure that we're not getting too many hands in the cookie jar and things are happening smoothly. So thank you, everyone, for your patience, your cooperation, and support as they work together throughout this recovery effort. And at this time, Streeter does not need any additional volunteers. We'll keep you updated on that. And our thoughts and prayers go out to everyone affected by that storm last night. Zach Top, we got some Jordan Davis all on the way next. It's Walls 102.
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4: Crowds larger than the population of Ottawa itself are expected to fill downtown this weekend as organizers prepare for the 5th annual Ottawa Family Pride Festival and Parade on Saturday. The fest has grown dramatically since its debut in 2022, when just under 5,000 people attended. Today, it's a completely different story. Organizer Dylan Conway said last year's event had roughly 17,000 visitors, and this year is expected to draw well over 20,000 people. That increase in attendance has also expanded programming this year, bringing in more than 120 vendors along with a slate of new family-friendly attractions. The Pride Parade will kick off on the day at 10 a.m. in downtown Ottawa, with festivities continuing throughout the day in Washington Park and the Jordan Block. This year's parade grand marshals are Nina West and Darian Lake, both alumni of RuPaul's Drag Race. West also appeared on Broadway in Hairspray. For more information on vendors and performances, visit Humankind Initiative's website or Facebook page. And NCI Artworks will announce the winners of the Juried Art Exhibition from 6 to 8 p.m. Friday at the NCI Artworks Gallery in Peru. Sarah Odell, Executive Director, and Shannon Slate, Director of the Art Department at Illinois Valley Community College, will announce the winners at the gallery located in the West Wing of the West Clocks Building. The reception begins at 6 p.m. and awards will be presented at 7. The opening reception is free and open to the public. More than 50 artists from throughout the Illinois Valley have submitted art pieces. This unique exhibition includes a wide variety of styles and subjects. For more information on NCI Artworks, please visit nciartworks.com. 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
9: Sunshine expected today with daytime highs approaching 81. Clear skies again tonight, lows of a lop around 61. That's your updated forecast from Shaw Local Radio. Currently 63.
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Jordan Davis and Tucson Too Late here on Walls 102 and online at walls102.com. I'm Danny. Good morning. It's Friday, TGIF. It's the 12th of June, 6:43 in the morning. We are sitting at 60 and sunny, a beautiful morning to a kind of bad evening. I know Streeter was hit really bad, and Seneca's got no power in different areas throughout the community when it comes down power lines and such like that. So just know we're thinking about you, and if you need anything, don't hesitate to reach out. We can definitely get out any information that needs to get out there when it comes to updating the community and the Illinois Valley with bad weather updates. And with that, with the tornado that hit down in Streeter last night, Streeter Mayor Tara Bedi, keep an eye on her Facebook page. She's going to have a lot of updates when it comes to what's next for Streeter and helping those in need. And according to the Streeter Fire Department, it's been brought to their attention that there are some social media posts, maybe several of them, not sure yet, telling people to bring donations to the Streeter Fire Department. And first of all, they want to say that they appreciate everyone's desire to help. That's what we love about our community, is just the big hearts and all the help that we want to give out. But this is one of the best qualities our community has, is wanting to help. Right now, they are not prepared to take donations out of the Streeter Public or the Streeter Fire Department. Their crews are busy protecting the city and conducting damage assessments, and all of that work comes along with this recovery process from the tornado last night. So please do not overwhelm the fire department with phone calls and traffic for donations, as they need to be able to focus on helping others during this specific time. Not saying they won't in the future, but as of right now, they are not prepared to take donations. There will be a time for it, though. For specific details about what to donate and where to stay tuned for all Streeter community updates. Again, Streeter Mayor Tara Bedi's Facebook page is the place to go. All directions will come from Emergency Operations Center. So just thank you so much to everyone. Thank you to the Illinois Valley. Thank you to everyone who is trying to help out. You're a truly incredible community, and we just want to make sure that Streeter knows that we're here for you, and if anything is needed, please to let us know here, and we're thinking about you this morning. Amy Shepard, we got some Lainey Wilson on the way right now. Morgan Wallen on Walls 102.

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9: Sunshine expected today with daytime highs approaching 81. Clear skies again tonight, lows of a lot around 61. That's your updated forecast from Shaw Local Radio. Currently 63.
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2: Devastating storm swept through the Illinois Valley yesterday afternoon, and it affected the city of Streeter. A tornado was confirmed in the Streeter area Thursday afternoon, and they were aware of damage in parts of the community, and emergency response crews were actively assessing the situation. Areas outside of city limits were being assisted by emergency personnel, and the affected areas included Airport Road, Barlow Edition, including John Street, Saratoga Lane, Sunbury Drive, and 12th Street between Otter Creek Road and Saratoga Lane. Utility crews, including ComEd and NICOR, were on site assisting with cleanup efforts. Mayor Tara Bedi stated that at this time there are no reported fatalities, and we are incredibly grateful for the safety of our residents and the quick action of emergency personnel both in Streeter and regionally. Recovery efforts will continue in the coming days, and additional updates will be provided as information becomes available. For the latest information, residents and media are encouraged

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Dylan Schneider and Better Than You Left Me here on Walls 102 and online at walls102.com. I'm Danny. Good morning. 717 on a Friday. TGIF, 62 degrees and sunny skies. And Fiddlin' for Freedom House is coming up on Thursday, June 25th, right around the corner, featuring live music by the one and only Fiddle Rock, which is Casey McGrath. And this Fiddlin' for Freedom House is to commemorate that Nicole Norris MD Medical Spa is celebrating their 10-year anniversary. So proud of them. So excited for this anniversary. 10 years in business here in the Illinois Valley. And they're hosting Fiddlin' for Freedom House, a benefit concert with Fiddle Rock, supporting Freedom House, an organization that's based out of Princeton, and it provides safety and support and resources for individuals alongside families impacted by domestic violence. And so to celebrate 10 years, she wants to give back to the community that has given her so much as well. So Fiddlin' for Freedom House, to commemorate 10 years of business for Nicole Norris MD Medical Spa. This is the 25th of June, later this month, a Thursday night from 7 to 9 out at the Auditorium Ballroom. And all you got to do is call or text Nicole Norris's Medical Spa to get yourself some tickets. She's got some amazing sponsors to help make this happen, including Girlfriends, Hometown National Bank, Midwest Main Company, Thrush Sanitation, and Wayland Financial Group. You can check out her Facebook page for more details. We got Jason Aldean right now, one of my favorites from him right at the moment. It's called Don't Tell on Me here on Walls 102.

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1: Good morning, sports fans. 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In baseball news, Putnam County Baseball punches their ticket to the IHSA State Finals with a 7-4 win over Galena on Tuesday to win the IHSA Class 1A NIU Super Sectional and earn their first trip to state since 2013. The Panthers advance to play North Clay Co-op in a state semifinal at 1 p.m. Friday at Illinois Field in Champaign. And the Marquette baseball team is, you guessed it, heading to the state finals. The Crusaders, coming off back-to-back Class 1A state championships, earned a shot this season for a Class 2A title after Tuesday's 9-6 victory over Brimfield in the Class 2A St. Bede Super Sectional held at Schweikert Stadium in Peru. Marquette now moves to Friday's 2A state semifinals at 7 p.m. on Illinois Field in Champaign against St. Joseph Ogden, which defeated Williamsville 9-0 in the Springfield-Lincolnland Community College Sectional. Marquette has now reached state 7 times, including 6 of the last 8 seasons. That's a look at your sports with Shaw Local. 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
3: Walls 102 weather brought to you by Window World of Joliet.
4: Sunshine expected today with daytime highs approaching 81. Clear skies again tonight, lows level up around 61. That's your updated forecast from Shaw Local Radio. Currently 63.
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Kevin Adcock, and never call again here on Walls 102 and online at walls102.com. I'm Danny. Good morning. 7:27 on a Friday. TGIF and a big name in country music. A little hint here is the Queen of Country has launched her own coffee brand, and I'm here for it. All right, if you will learn anything about me, it's the fact that I cannot go a day without coffee. I'll get headaches. I mean, I'm one of those people that's addicted to caffeine. And you know what? I did this to myself, but I love the taste of coffee. I love everything about it, and I'm excited to try it. So we're going to be talking about this coming up next. I think you could put two and two together of who it is with the Queen of Country Music. It's called Cup of Ambition. I think we can figure out who it is, but I'm going to tell you the answer all on the way next, give you a little bit of a surprise, a little bit of suspense to find out what country music artist is starting her own coffee line. Corey Kent right now featuring Coe Wetzel as Rocky Mountain Low here on Walls 102.

Taylor Swift's newest single, I Knew It, I Knew You, here on Walls 102 and online at walls102.com. And the Queen of Country has launched her own coffee brand. That queen, of course, is Miss Dolly Parton. And she launched her own coffee brand called Cup of Ambition. Which, you know, makes sense because of her song 9 to 5, gets herself up in the morning and pours herself a cup of ambition. It's been a long time coming, all right? It's inspired by that song. And it'll first come out at Dolly's Tennessee and Travel Stop later this month, and then it'll hit stores nationwide later this year. She says, quote, "It takes a lot of energy to pursue your passion and navigate each day. That's why I wanted to make a coffee that works just as hard. You know, I begin each morning with a head full of dreams, a notepad full of ideas, and a cup or two of coffee." And you know what? I can get on board with that mindset. Absolutely. I'm on cup number two already this morning myself. What about you? How many cups are you drinking this morning? I won't tell if you won't. No judgment here. I'll drink a whole pot. I don't care. But yes, Dolly Parton launching her own coffee brand called Cup of Ambition will be stores nationwide later this year. And it is an ode to her. Number one, a song that everybody knows in country radio, 9 to 5. And here she is this morning with it. Why not? Let's play it. It's Dolly Parton here on Walls 102. Good morning.

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It's beautiful things. I'm Danny. Good morning. Hope you're having a great start to your morning. 7:44 on a Friday, TGIF. And just a little update. The city of Streeter has released an updated press release of official information regarding last night's tornado and storm, stating that the city of Streeter continues recovery efforts following yesterday's tornado event. City crews, emergency responders, utility providers, and partnered agencies remain actively engaged in damage assessment, debris removal, and utility restoration. Now, preliminary assessments indicate approximately 11 homes sustained damage, with several residents suffering severe damage or complete destruction. So four individuals were transported to OSF Center for Health in Streeter with minor injuries, and no life-threatening injuries have been reported. That is the best news we can hear this morning. ComEd and ICOR crews have been working courageously and continuously since yesterday's evening and will remain in the community today addressing utility-related challenges. Public Works and other city personnel continue debris management operations throughout affected areas as well. Now, around 8 o'clock this morning, here in just a little bit, the Streeter Police Department will allow residents in the affected area to return to their properties to retrieve belongings and assets, along with kind of just assessing their personal damage. So for safety and security purposes, all residents must pass through an identification checkpoint at Otter Creek Road and St. John Street and provide proof of residency before being granted access. Now, at this time, insurance adjusters, contractors, and other non-affected residents will not be permitted in the area. So those individuals should report to City Hall for info, information, and all that jazz. The city is also coordinating with waste management regarding potential bulk debris collection opportunities. So this means like additional information regarding pickup schedules and procedures will be released as it that information becomes available. So to assist residents during the recovery process, City Hall will remain open until 5 p.m. today, extending its normal Friday operating hours. So the city of Streeter, this press release has been released on the city of Streeter City Hall Facebook page and City Streeter Mayor Tara Bedi's Facebook page as well. So this is official City of Streeter release. You can check it out. We shared it over on our Walls 102 page. Cole Swindell right now. We're going to keep it going here this morning. She had me at Heads Carolina on Walls 102.

0: Weekday mornings on WAS 102 with Danny. 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

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I'm Danny. Good morning. 68 and sunny skies this morning, and we are throwing it back with your Lifetime of Smiles, Dr. Ed Monroe, to 2013 with Mr. Brantley Gilbert and his single, Bottoms Up. Now, this was recorded by Brantley as the first single from his third studio album called Just As I Am, and was released December 16th of 2013. And the song was written by Brantley alongside Justin Weaver and Brett James. And the song did pretty well on the charts, actually. It ended up going to number 3 on the Canada Country chart, number 1 on both U.S. Country Airplay and U.S. Hot Country Songs charts, and respectfully landed at number 20 slot on the U.S. Billboard Hot 100. Here he is this morning, Brantley Gilbert, with your Lifetime of Smiles, Dr. Ed Monroe Country Throwback. Bottoms Up this morning, right here on Walls 102. Happy Friday.

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2: I'm Charlene Bielema, and this is your Shaw Local News Update. LaSalle Peru Township High School's new agriculture building is on track to open August 1st, according to an update from the project's architect. The Board of Education approved $34,500 in change orders to keep construction moving, including $19,200 in utility work to prepare the site for a future veterinary science building. Mike Kmetz of Kmetz Architects provided an update on where the project currently stands as the August 1st completion date comes into focus. Kmetz said the masonry walls are completed, the roof is almost complete, painting and the greenhouse foundation have been started, and the next step in the process is the periphery trims. The largest change order for the building, though, relates to preparations for a future project. The proactive move will help with the future construction of the building, which Director of Communication Matt Baker said will be behind the agriculture building on the same lot. And adults in LaSalle have a new opportunity to end the workday at the Veterans Memorial Pool. The pool would add an adult swim hour from 7 to 8 p.m. on Wednesday evenings. Adult swim occurs every day from 11 a.m. to noon at Veterans Memorial Pool, but this added opportunity for adults looking to beat the heat will be available throughout the summer. Admission costs $3 per person, including patrons who were already at the pool during that day. For more information, call 815-223-4379. And that's a look at your headlines with Shaw Local, your most trusted local source.
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Nicolai, you're right here on Walls 102 and online at walls102.com. I'm Danny. Good morning. 68 degrees, a partly cloudy sky. It's going to be a high of 81 today and sunshine, and then clear tonight. Drop it down to the low 60s. Should see some sunshine for your Saturday tomorrow with a high around 84. Could be seeing some more storms later on tomorrow night. 8:09 on a Friday, TGIF. Some fun stuff is going on over on our website, walls102.com. We're giving away a 4-pack of general admission tickets out to Old Settlers Day. That's in Rockton, Illinois. Now, this includes admission to the carnival, the midway, food vendors, beer tents for all 4 days. And all you got to do is head on over to our website to get yourself signed up at walls102.com and win that 4-pack of general admission tickets. And then while you're there, get signed up. 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And those can be bought over at oldsettlersday.com. Chris Jansen, Ashley McBride, Josh Ross. I mean, there's going to be some amazing people out at this event that you are not going to want to miss out on. Lauren Elena. Oh, it's going to be so much fun. And Lauren Elena, man, she's all over social media right now because her baby, her little Benny doll, just turned one, and the photos, the videos are all so stinking cute, and I just think her family's adorable. So she'll be one of the performers out at Old Settlers Day. Your chance to win a 4-pack of general admission tickets over at walls102.com. Here's Lauren Elena featuring Chase Matthews. 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

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I'm Danny. Good morning. And Ella Langley is going viral on TikTok right now because she did a cover of Shania Twain's You're Still the One. And she posted a video of herself singing kind of like a stripped down cover of the song on the piano. And she wrote in the caption, quote, "I'll never get over this song." Well, Shania saw it and gave it her seal of approval. She commented saying, quote, "So flattered. Love getting to connect at ACM's XX." So Ella Langley, just some raw talent in my opinion. Loving her, loving everything she's got going on lately. And here she is. It's her newest radio hit. It's called Be Her on Walls 102 and online at walls102.com. 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
1: Walls 102 weather.
15: High temperatures reach up to 81 today under clear skies. Clear skies again tonight, lows around 61. That's your updated forecast from Shaw Local Radio. Right now, it's 66 degrees.
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I'm Danny. Good morning. 8:29 on a Friday. We're sitting at 68 degrees and sunshine. Going to be a high around. Let me actually double check that forecast for you. Refresh it. High of 81 and sunshine, nothing but it. And then drop it down low of 60 tonight with clear skies. And let's see here. For this Friday, what can we be looking forward to this weekend? Well, let's see here. Coming up, Tech Time at Reddick Public Library. That's at 10 o'clock this morning out in Ottawa. After Hours Switch Tournament, Reddick Public Library in Ottawa. It's at 5 o'clock. Pride Night of Remembrance, Washington Park in Ottawa. That's at 6:30. At the Rocket Soul in Utica at 6:30 as well tonight. There's Stories Under the Stars. And Aladdin Jr. at 7 o'clock tonight at the Putnam County High School in Granville. That play is going to be happening. Some live music out of the Abbey at 7. There's also going to be Disney Frozen Jr. for Streeter Tourism. That's in Streeter. And let's see here. Open House and Hosta Walk out at Horn Baker Gardens in Princeton. And then as we stroll on into the weekend, Farmers Market in Ottawa kicks off at 8 o'clock tomorrow morning. Let's see here. There's Ottawa Family Pride Festival that starts at 10 a.m. as well. There's going to be, oh my goodness, the list is very, very long. I can't even get through it all because there's too much to talk about. So I'm just going to let you head on over to walls102.com, click on that local events calendar, and take a look at all the stuff happening right here in your community this weekend, tonight, and into tomorrow. Jason Aldean right now, and how far does a goodbye go right here on Walls 102? She said,

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6: High temperatures reach up to 81 today under clear skies. Clear skies again tonight, lows around 61. That's your updated forecast from Shaw Local Radio. Right now, it's 66 degrees.
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Shane Prophet and Long Live Country here on Walls 102 and online at walls102.com. I'm Danny. Good morning. It is 9:07 on a Friday, TGIF, and coming up on the 25th of June of this month, you can head on out to Starve Rock Logic Conference Center for the Starve Rock Songwriter Series, where we have teamed up together to bring you up-and-coming artists that are charting right now on Music Row down in Nashville in Music City, and we are showcasing talented emerging artists that are moving up on that Nashville's Music Row charts, giving you an opportunity to experience the stories and the songs behind the artist who eventually, the goal is, will be somebody that you'll look back in time and be like, hey, remember when you saw them out of Starve Rock Lodge? That was super cool. Now, Music Row, how it works in Music City and in Nashville is like, once these artists can get charted on Music Row, that's when the labels, that's when people start paying attention to them. You know, that's when they start getting on media base and they start getting record deals and they start getting, you know, agents and all that stuff. And so, you know, local country radio is still a big part of making sure people make it in the music industry, believe it or not. So we are going to be celebrating and highlighting Music Row artists that we're spinning here on Walls 102 throughout July and throughout the summer. And coming up will be the first show of the series over at Starve Rock Logic Conference Center. Completely free to show up. There's no tickets, there's no reservations. You show up, maybe have some supper, enjoy some live music, and just have a good time and listen to some country music, the 25th from 6 to 8. So stop on out. It's going to be held out on the veranda, and you can join an evening of live music, food, original, and some covers of songs, and of course the beautiful scenery of Starve Rock. So check that out. Ken Nimash will be performing for the first one on Thursday night, the 25th, 6 to 8. Here he is with his radio hit. It's called This Beer's Broken here on Walls 102. Hey, Bart.

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8: High temperatures reach up to 81 today under clear skies. Clear skies again tonight, lows around 61. That's your updated forecast from Shaw Local Radio. Right now, 68.
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3: It's 9:34 on a Friday here on Walls 102 TGIF. 69 degrees currently and sunny skies. And this is like stealing candy from a baby, but only worse. All right, a 46-year-old Florida man, because it usually is. His name's Corey. He crashed his SUV last weekend and then carjacked a woman who stopped to help him. But that was just the beginning of his tyrant. So he drove the stolen car to a local restaurant and got out of the car just covered in injuries. And a man asked if he was okay, and he said, "Does it look like I'm okay?" All right, I can get that part. Well, anyways, he ended up reaching over and stole a French fry from a child and asked if anyone would order him a milkshake. It's like straight out of an action movie, right? Like you see like Tom Cruise doing it or something. Anyway, the guy left without a milkshake, apparently, and ran over to a gas station where the police caught up with him. He got combative with cops before they were finally able to cuff him and haul him back to the station. They did stop at a hospital where he got treatment for his injuries, but police say that he had more than 10 grams of illegal substances on him, so there's that. Can you imagine, like, this guy getting out of a car just covered in injuries and cuts and bruises and you ask him if he's okay, and he grunts, "Does it look like I'm okay?" And then you just watch him demand a milkshake and steal a kid's french fry. I'd feel like I was dreaming, that's for sure. These stories are just incredible. They just keep getting weirder and more odd. It's Mr. Sparkle Auto Spa Dumb Criminal of the Day story here on Walls 102.
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0: 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I'm Danny. Good morning. It is 9:45 on a Friday. We are sitting at 70 degrees and sunny skies, and it's going to stay sunny throughout the day today. And we've got some pets that are available for adoption looking for their forever homes located over at Illinois Valley Animal Rescue, or IVAR for short, out in Peru, with your Central Bank Illinois Pets of the Week. Central Bank Illinois, where their central focus is you and getting these cuties adopted. We've got a dog named Fiero, nothing but smiles, a sweet two-year-old lab mix, and he is your typical lab quality kind of guy. Loves to play, loves his toys, loves his treats, and just loves loving on you. All right, he's a handsome guy, energetic, and he can't wait to meet you. So check out this sweet two-year-old lab mix named Fiero. And then we've got a beautiful dark calico kitty cat named Mocha Latte, and is as sweet as her name. She's an affectionate, around 9-month-old girl who can't wait to meet you. She's lovable, and when you pick her up, she likes to kind of scoot around and perch on your shoulder and walk around with you and just hang out and enjoy life together. So check out Mocha Latte and Fiero, both available for adoption over at Illinois Valley Animal Rescue in Peru with your Central Bank Illinois Pets of the Week. Quick little update on IVAR. They are in need of some things at the dog building. They're in need of some dry food and the large black trash bags, towels, blankets, and bleach. That's what they're kind of running low on these days. And then the cat building, they are needing Friskies mixed grilled pate, litter, bleach, disinfecting wipes, Temptations treats, and alongside the dog building blankets and towels as well. So you can check out the full list of what they're in need for over on our website with our Central Bank Illinois Pets of the Week tab. That's going to do it for the show on this Friday. Thanks so much for waking up and hanging out with me. I hope you have a blessed day. I hope you have a good day. And I hope that you're able to enjoy part of the weekend coming up as much as you can. Looks like sunshine-wise, we're going to be seeing a lot of it, but we could be seeing some more storms tomorrow night. Kelsey Ballerini, Josh Ross is on the way, and Zane kicking off 10 o'clock next here on Walls 102.
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5: Walls 102 weather.
12: High temperatures reach up to 81 today under clear skies. Clear skies again tonight, lows around 61. That's your updated forecast from Shaw Local Radio. Currently, it's 70 degrees.
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Chris Jansen, Walls 102. Zane here, getting ready to take a look at our holidays of the day. We've got a lot of them, and I think we really need a reason to celebrate today, apart from the fact that it is Friday. So just stay right here. I'll try my best to get you the big holidays that we can celebrate here. Enjoy some more music with Eric Church, Walls 102.

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0: Jody Messina, Walls 102. Zane here, got your holidays of the day lined up and ready to go. Starting us off here, it is Magic Day. All right. I knew I had some magic tricks in my back pocket. One of these days I'm going to have to do one for you. I don't know how well my magic tricks correspond to a camera, but maybe I'll record some for you and we'll knock them out. Regardless, we got some other holidays to celebrate here, like National Beef Jerky Day. Honestly, just Jerky Day, whatever you like. I know some people like those exotic meats. My brother had some that was like ostrich, alligator, kangaroo. I think they've got some of those out at a store in Utica that I stopped in at a little while ago. So if you're really craving some jerky, but there's places in the area where you can get some. National Peanut Butter Cookie Day is today. Women Veterans Day is today as well. 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I've been meaning to get my oil changed. Maybe I should have somebody else do it today. I don't know. More music coming up. Walls 102.
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2: Here's your Walls 102 weather.
3: Bright sunshine expected today with a high of 81. Lows around 61 tonight. Lots of sunshine tomorrow. Slight chance of thunderstorms. High of 84. That's your updated forecast from Shaw Local Radio. Currently, it's 72 degrees.
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0: Zach Top with Good Times and Tan Lines, Walls 102. Zane here. Got some interesting news you might want to be a part of. Start us off with a lot of good times out at Old Settlers Day. 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

0: Hudson Westbrook here on Walls 102. Zane here, and I got some big news for you. 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
5: Bright sunshine expected today with a high of 81. Lows around 61 tonight. Lots of sunshine tomorrow. Slight chance of thunderstorms. High of 84. That's your updated forecast from Shaw Local Radio. Currently, it's 72 degrees.
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0: On Walls 102, Zane here looking at 11 o'clock in the afternoon or the morning, depending on how you see it. Good news, we got some more great music on the way. Bad news, we've still got a little too long for my taste before we can head into the weekend. Don't worry, though, we'll take it one step at a time. It's Walls 102.
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Thomas Rhett and Jordan Davis here on Wall to Wall Country Walls 102. Zane here, getting ready to take a look at the local events calendar. Gonna do my best to find you something fun to get up to. Hopefully, at the very least, we can find you something to do at all. But don't you worry, I got some Lainey Wilson for you so you can listen to some music while you wait. Walls 102. I never saw.

0: Ella Langley here on Walls 102. Great back-to-back of some of the greatest female artists in the modern country scene. Of course, we got some local events coming up as well that I'd love to tell you about. Looks like there's going to be some good times with the Rock and Soul in Utica. As long as the skies stay clear, they're going to have Stories Under the Stars at 6:30. A chance to listen to some stories from some local people about compassion, kindness, just a nice shared art experience and a way to kind of take some time for yourself and just relax. Of course, there's some other things going on as well, like 7 p.m., the Putnam County High School hosting their showing of Aladdin Jr. And if you like some live music, Songs of the Illinois Freedom Road, going to be out at the Abbey at 7 p.m. 6 to 8, jamming at the clock out in Streeter. If you want to go see some live music, River Road Trio taking the stage, or I guess the clock, and Saturday looking pretty good as well, with a little opportunity for you to decorate some cookies with Nani's Cookie Company at the Reddick Library at 10 a.m. Go check it out. 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
1: Walls 102 weather.
8: Bright sunshine expected today with a high of 81. Lows around 61 tonight. Lots of sunshine tomorrow. Slight chance of thunderstorms. High of 84. That's your updated forecast from Shaw Local Radio. Currently, it's 73 degrees.
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0: Stephen Wilson Jr. with Gary here on Walls 102. Zane here, got an update from Starved Rock Lodge. They're very excited to bring you a new event, and we are very excited to help them. Tell you about what that's going to be in just a little bit. Stay right here. It's Walls 102.
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1: Welcome to A Slice of Scripture with Bill Jacobson, pastor of Oglesby Union Church. Our slice today is 1 Thessalonians 5:8, when Paul writes, "But let us who live in the light be clear-headed, protected by the armor of faith and love, and wearing as our helmet the confidence of our salvation." Well, Paul encourages people of faith to be clear-headed, knowing we are protected by the armor of faith. He encourages us to wear the helmet of salvation with confidence, knowing that Jesus paid the price for our sins on the cross. And because of Christ's sacrifice and our belief and trust in him, we can have the confidence of everlasting life with Jesus and fellow believers. As Paul says in his letter to the Ephesians, we are saved by grace through faith. It's the gift of God. Well, this has been A Slice of Scripture with Pastor Bill Jacobson of Oglesby Union. 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

0: The band Perry was Psychological here on Walls 102. Zane here, and thanks to Starved Rock Lodge, and with a little bit of thanks to us for helping them out, there is going to be a new live music experience brought to the veranda at Starved Rock. It's the Starved Rock Songwriters Series. We're bringing in musicians who are trying to make their name from Nashville's Music Row, and they are going to come out to play you an intimate concert, talk a little bit about some of the stories and songs that have inspired them to write what they've written, and we'll have this first show coming up for you very soon, the 25th. It's going to be a Thursday evening. Ken Dimash playing from 6 to 8 p.m. I've gotten a chance to meet the guy a couple times. He's a great guy. Danny can vouch for him. She's hung out with him a lot more than I have. He seems like a heck of a guy. Very entertaining. So you're going to want to catch this one. It's all going down the 25th and even later, because we're going to keep this going. That's right. It's a series. So keep tuning in. Walls 102.
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1: Here's your Walls 102 weather.
7: Bright sunshine expected today with a high of 81. Lows around 61 tonight. Lots of sunshine tomorrow. Slight chance of thunderstorms. High of 84. That's your updated forecast from Shaw Local Radio. Currently, it's 73 degrees.
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0: John Morgan here on Walls 102. Zane here in the law offices of Peter F. Faricutti Power Hour, and we're taking a turn on our usual content that we have today to take a look at how we can help you in the local area as we're dealing with the after effects of those storms out in Streeter. We've got plenty of updates here, whether it be what places to go if you are seeking shelter and or help with either food or just care in general. Of course, we've also got some other resources we'll talk to you about as well throughout the rest of the day to help keep you safe. Right now, I got some more music on the way. 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
1: I'm a redneck, 'cause I drink beer and I dip skull. 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

0: Warren Zinders and Laney Gardner here on Walls 102, still in the law offices of Peter F. Ferricuti Power Hour, and looking at an outage map here, there are still multiple power outages around Streeter as well as inside of it. Those will be taken care of as soon as possible, but more importantly is taking care of those who were hurt or affected by the storms there in Streeter. They say 11 homes have sustained damage, while several residences have suffered severe damage or complete destruction. Four individuals transported to a local health center in Streeter with minor injuries. Thankfully, no life-threatening injuries have been reported as of now, and no fatalities have been reported either. Looking into places where you can go if you need a little bit of help, the Streeterland Community Food Pantry is collecting non-perishable food items and supplies to give out to those affected by the storms. If you would like to help donate to the Streeterland Community Food Pantry, you can drop the donations off at Streeter Home Savings Bank at 132 South Monroe Street at the corner of Bridge and Monroe. I got some more music on the way. 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

Kelsey Hart with fireworks here on Walls 102. Zane here in the Streeter Chamber of Commerce has very thankfully put up a list of some of the relief efforts going on in Streeter after the tornado last night. For those of you who are willing to help and are able to help, you're able to go there to the Streeter Chamber of Commerce Facebook page and take a look at it. But I'll give you a breakdown on some of the places on that list in just a few minutes. Walls 102.

0: Sugarland here on Walls 102. Zane here in the middle of the law offices of Peter F. Faricutti Power Hour. And thankfully, the Streeter Chamber of Commerce has put together a list of some of the different relief efforts going on in the aftermath of the storms there in Streeter. For those of you who are willing to help and are able to help with the ongoing situation, there is a list of those up there. I'll give you a few right now. Streeter Home Savings Bank collecting non-perishable food items and different essential items that are going to go out to the Streeterland Community Food Pantry, where donations can be picked up by those who are in need. It also looks like the Streeter Elks Lodge is accepting donations for those affected, including water, clothing, and snacks from 9 a.m. to 7 p.m. on Saturday and Sunday. Pickup will be available on those days after noon. Star Ford in Streeter also accepting food, clothing, or money donations, and so is the W Social Club. And finally, Al's Place in Streeter, offering a free meal to those affected by the tornado. If you are in need of any of these services, you should be able to head on over at any time, and they'll help you get your footing and start getting you back on the right path to normalcy. But of course, there is still plenty of work to be done, and we'll be here to help you along the way. 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

Jason Aldean here on Walls 102, still in the law offices of Peter F. Ferracuti Power Hour. And some more updates ongoing from the area of Streeter affected by the storms. They do ask still that those who are going around the area or driving through the area stay away from the affected areas while cleanup crews continue to work. Those include Airport Road, the Barlow Addition, including John Street, Saratoga Lane, Sunbury Drive, and 12th Street between Otter Creek Road and Saratoga Lane. The power company is still working out there to help bring back any outages. I believe some of them, last I've checked the outage map, seem to have changed, but there, I'm willing to bet, are still plenty more outages to work through. We'll give updates as often as we can and as frequently as we can to help keep everybody safe and up to date. More music on the way, Walls 102.

0: Riley Green here on Walls 102. Still the law offices of Peter F. Barracuda Power Hour. And some more updates coming from the area of Streeter. Streeter Mayor Tara Bedi has just recently shared a post from the LaSalle County Emergency Management Agency to all those who were affected by the storms. If your home or business has sustained any damage from the storm, they ask that you fill out the survey that they have posted on their Facebook page to help the Emergency Management Agency determine the extent of the damages so that the state may be able to send any kind of funding for disaster assistance. They're looking to get as much help as they can from as many outside sources as possible to make things easier on everyone involved. So if you have the time, please share the post with somebody that you know. We'll be getting something up on our Facebook page shortly, if it is not already, and we'll make sure that you have plenty of options to get that shared. More music on the way. 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
2: Bright sunshine expected this afternoon with daytime highs approaching 81. Clear skies again tonight, lows dip down to about 61. That's your updated forecast from Shaw Local Radio. Right now, 77.
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0: Morgan Wallen here on Wall to Wall Country, Walls 102. Zane here looking at 1 o'clock in the afternoon. And so far, cleanup crews still working on out there. And it looks like, as I said before, some of the outages seem to have been amended, but there are still plenty more around the area and inside of Streeter. Of course, any updates that we have, we will give you as soon as we have them. Just stay right here. We've got plenty. 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

0: Bells and Dolly Parton here on Walls 102. Zane here, and as storm cleanup crews continue to work, the mail has to stay in the post office for now. Per the Streeter Postmaster, any mail for residents in the areas affected by the tornado will be held at the Streeter Post Office until mail delivery can safely resume. They do have their contact information up as well. They ask if you have any questions or any concerns, you can contact the Streeter Post Office directly. I have some more music on the way with a little Jordan Davis, Walls 102.
1: I love a first cast when the water's glass and the line starts to run. Well, that first sip of a cold beer when the working week's done. I love a twilight in the morning before the day wakes up.

0: Shane Provitt here on Wall to Wall Country. It's Walls 102. Zane here once again, checking in to make sure people are updated on what's going on in the local area with the storm relief in Streeter. There has been an update here with the self-assessment form. Anyone whose home or business was damaged during the storm, the LaSalle County Emergency Management Agency has sent out a survey so that they can determine the extent of the damages and hopefully be able to get some outside help from the state and or the federal government if it is possible. There is also plenty of different places for you to stay and or just places to keep yourself safe in the local area when it comes to shelter. I believe the Red Cross shelter out at the St. John's Church is still open, but I know for a fact that as of right now, there are plenty of places in the area collecting non-perishable food items to get ready for donations, whether it be the Streeter Land Community Food Pantry, Streeter Home Savings Bank, Star Ford, or the Streeter Elks Lodge, all taking in food donations. If you're willing to help out and you happen to be around the area, do what you can, but do please stay out of the affected areas. Go around the other side of Streeter and just let the damage cleanup crews do what they need to do on the affected areas. I got more music on the way. Keep it here. 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
5: Here's your Walls 102 weather.
6: Bright sunshine expected this afternoon with daytime highs approaching 81. Clear skies again tonight, lows dip down to about 61. That's your updated forecast from Shaw Local Radio. Currently, it's 79 degrees.
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12: Well, here's my final serenade. 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He is

0: Braden Hull here on Walls 102. Zane here got some updates on an event that will hopefully not only help take your kids' minds off of what's been going on the past day and some change, but also help get some donations in for the area of Streeter. This is all thanks to the Woodland School District and World of Bounce LLC. Tell you a little bit about that in just a bit. Stay right here. 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

0: Jennifer Malott here on Walls 102. Zane here. Got some updates coming to you for an event that might help your kids take their minds off of what's been going on recently and also help raise some donations for the Streeter area. 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Thanks to World of Bounce LLC and the Woodland Warriors School District for hosting this community bounce house party to help collect donations. 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
6: Bright sunshine expected this afternoon with daytime highs approaching 81. Clear skies again tonight, lows dip down to about 61. That's your updated forecast from Shaw Local Radio. Currently, it's 79 degrees.
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0: Jody Messina here on Walls 102. Zane here, getting into my last hour today, and we're going to do our best to make sure you're updated on everything that's been going on out there in the Streeter area. Got some more updates when it comes to methods for people outside of the area who'd like to assist, whether it be through donations or through volunteering. I'll tell you about as much as I can in just a little bit. It's Walls 102.
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Ashley McBride here on Wall to Wall Country, Walls 102. Zane here, and I've got an update thanks to the Woodland School District, who is planning an online monetary donation drive for those who have been affected by the storms in Streeter. 100% of all the funds collected will go to support people that in ways that clothing and supply drives might not. It might help with the emergency assistance, housing support, other things that they might need. If you're interested, they have a link for it on their Facebook page. You can check that out, Woodland Community Unit School District 5. If you find them on Facebook there, you'll be able to find a donation link. I've got more music on the way. Keep it here, Walls 102.

0: Josh Ross here on Walls 102. Zane here, taking a look at our outage map. Still looking at a pretty similar situation when it comes to power outages around Streator, the northeastern quadrant of town. Still dealing with a couple outages, but most of them on the southeast side in the throes of the damage itself. Plenty of outages around the area as well that are still under work, but power companies and gas companies doing everything they can to help clean things up and help get service restored to the area so that it won't be as taxing on all first responders and volunteers who are in the process of helping clean things up. This is going to be an ongoing situation throughout the next week, possibly even month. But as long as we have the community, we'll be able to clean up as much as we can and help take care of some people. Speaking of, we've got some great ways for people outside of the areas affected to help those who are dealing with these on the ground. I'll tell you about how in just a bit. Walls 102.
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9: Bright sunshine expected this afternoon with daytime highs approaching 81. Clear skies again tonight, lows dip down to about 61. That's your updated forecast from Shaw Local Radio. Currently, it's 79 degrees.
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0: John Party here on Walls 102. Zane here, and still giving plenty of opportunities and different methods for people outside of the areas affected after the storms in Streeter to help them as much as they can. There are plenty of places to drop off physical donations, non-perishable food items, essential items like toiletries, clothes, things like that. The Streeter Home Savings Bank is acting as a collection spot for the Streeterland Community Food Pantry. The Streeter Elks Lodge will also be accepting physical donations of water, clothing, snacks. That will be happening from 9 a.m. to 7 p.m. on Saturday and Sunday. Collections will open after noon on those days. Star Ford in Streeter also accepting food, clothing, or monetary donations, as well as the W Social Club taking in donations for those affected. And for those of you who may still be dealing with the issues going on with the tornadoes, Al's Place is offering a free meal to those affected by the tornadoes. Not to mention those of you who might be cleaning up during the tornado, 316 Restored LLC is offering free chainsaw sharpening services to those who are cutting up tree limbs and taking care of debris. If you need to have things serviced while you're working out there, they'll be able to help you out. I got more music on the way. Stay right here. It's Walls 102.
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0: Jenna Paulette here on Walls 102. Zane here. I am going to be heading out for the evening, but Annie will be in just a little bit to keep you company till 7 o'clock. I just want to say one more time that there are plenty of ways for people who want to help out with all of the damage that's happened out in Streeter. 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
1: Here's your Walls 102 weather.
7: Bright sunshine expected this afternoon with daytime highs approaching 81. Clear skies again tonight, lows dip down to about 61. That's your updated forecast from Shaw Local Radio. Currently, it's 79 degrees.
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Wall to Wall Country, Walls 102. It's Russell Dickerson and Happened to Me. 12 minutes after 3 o'clock, currently 79 degrees under partly cloudy skies. It must be the calm after the storm. I am Annie. Good afternoon. Coming up, music from Eric Lee Bedingfield, Carrie Underwood, and Tucker Wetmore. And we will be giving you all the information you need to know regarding the storm relief efforts, donations, how you can help, et cetera, et cetera. I will have all of that coming up right now. Luke Combs here on Walls 102.

0: Welcome to Wall Country Wolf 102, Nate Smith, and Fix What You Didn't Break. All right, it's 19 minutes after 3 o'clock, and let me tell you, it's been a heck of an afternoon. I have got a full list of places where you can make donations for the Streeter Tornado Relief Effort. We'll be going, I'll probably mention every one of them at least once. So, you know, if you're looking for a way to help, whether you're in the Streeter area or in the Illinois Valley or, I don't know, somewhere along Interstate 80 and you hear my voice, I will give you places that you can make donations. You can also find all the information on the Facebook page of the Streeter Chamber of Commerce. And I'm going to tell you where else because I'm not even part of it, but I'm a little overwhelmed, so I can't even imagine how they're feeling. Anyway, we will start that list coming up. Eric Lee Bedingfield on the way as well. Walls 102. Hey, y'all, it's Annie. 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
6: Walls 102 weather.
7: Bright sunshine expected this afternoon with daytime highs approaching 81. Clear skies again tonight, lows dip down to about 61. That's your updated forecast from Shaw Local Radio. Right now, it's 79 degrees.
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0: I always forget that part is there. Wild to Wild Country, Walls 102. That is Eric Lee Bedingfield and his dog, apparently, with Too Much Lonely. All right, so grab yourselves a pen and paper if you do not have computer or cell phone access. We are going to start going through the list of places that you can help out. And if you, first of all, if you know of anyone that maybe offering services or help or donations or whatever, you don't hear them on this list, you can call 815-672-2921 or email derek.b@streeterchamber.com. That's derek.b as in Barcello at streeterchamber.com. 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They're collecting non-perishable food items and essential items for the Streeterland Community Food Pantry. Zoila, Z-O-I-L-A, is her coffee roastery. I can't talk. 601 East Main. They have free drip coffee to the first responders. Which, you know, the first responders are essential at this time. We don't want to forget them. The Otter Creek Township's office at 1607 East Main is, and the Redding Township office, 1620 South Illinois Street. They will have water available for those affected, the volunteers, the first responders, and that is all provided by Fisher Auto Parts and Streeter. We will do more coming up right now. Yuka on Walls 102.

booze, guitars, and being yourself. That's what country music's all about. 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

0: Wild to Wild Country Balls 102, Carrie Underwood and Before He Cheats. All right, we are taking a look at the different places that we can help out the folks in Streeter who, man, that tornado was huge last night. So we mentioned a couple. Next up, the Streeter Elks at 202 Park Street, North Park Street, that is. They're accepting donations for those affected, including water, clothing, and snacks from 9 a.m. to 7 p.m. tomorrow and Sunday on the second floor of the lodge. Use the door that is labeled for the bowling alley on Hickory Street, then use the elevator to the second floor. Anyone in need of anything, pickup will be available after noon. Star Ford on Bloomington Street, 2310 North Bloomington Street. They are taking food, clothing, and monetary donations. The W Social Club on 224 West Main will be taking donations for those affected by the Streeter tornado. We will have more coming up on Walls 102.
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0: Ashley Cook, love that one. That is Baby Blues. It's about 15 minutes in front of 4 o'clock. We have been reviewing all the different places that you can make donations, offer services, whatever it is. I want to tell you about a fun one, because in all this devastation, you still need to have a little fun to keep going. So World of Bounce and Woodland Community Unit School District number 5 are hosting a free bounce house event noon to 5 p.m. Sunday to accept donations, including food, hygiene, personal care items, and clothing. Sparrow's Nest Farm will also be providing a petting zoo. And I believe that is at Woodland. Oh, it's at the high school, if I remember correctly, near the football field. I'm going to double check that real quick, because suddenly I question myself. Question myself a lot. Y'all know me. I've got music from Lone Star, Morgan Wallen coming up. Don't go anywhere. Walls 102. When the summer sun is out, but the I'm bored blues have officially set in, you need ideas. Head over to the Walls 102 website and check out Kids Corner, your go-to guide for keeping the kiddos entertained this summer. This local resource is brought to you by the law offices of Peter F. Farracuti.
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5: Bright sunshine expected this afternoon with daytime highs approaching 81. Clear skies again tonight, lows dip down to about 61. That's your updated forecast from Shaw Local Radio. Right now, it's 79 degrees.
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11: 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We're gearing up for warmer months with an attractive lineup of new rides. 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

needs be filled, where overalls needs be hung, that straight six motor needs rebuilding. Sweetheart needs to be kissed, roses need be watered, compressor's gone out in the fridge, will it ever get done?

Three Walls 102. It's Jason Aldean and Whiskey Drink. It is 15 minutes after 4 o'clock on a finally Friday afternoon. 81 degrees right now. Partly cloudy skies, but boy, that blue sky sure is pretty today. All right, coming up, we've got music from Jelly Roll. We're going to hear from Ella Langley, Morgan Wallen, also Shane Prophet, Brian Martin. I love that song of his. We are going to continue to talk about Streeter Tornado donation locations where you can offer services for help and things like that. And then a little bit later on, your seventh inning stretch. Right now, it is, who is it right now? Justin Moore on Walls 102.

0: Wall-to-wall country, balls 102, Jelly Roll, and I am not okay. I'm doing pretty good for a Friday, as a matter of fact. All right, so we've been talking about the different places you can go to make some donations for the Streeter tornado yesterday. While it is a very serious matter, it shouldn't be all doom and gloom, which is why I mentioned this last hour. World of Bounce is hosting a Bounce for a Better Tomorrow. It is this Sunday, June 14th, from noon to 5 p.m. It's at the football field for Woodland School. 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They are taking food, money, personal hygiene items, lots of, some very important things. And so it is Bounce for a Better Tomorrow, a day of fun and giving as everyone comes together to support those affected by the recent tornado. Again, that is World of Bounce and Woodland School, and it's at the Woodland Football Field Sunday from noon to 5. 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
1: Here's your Walls 102 weather.
5: Clear skies tonight with a low of 61. Mainly clear skies tomorrow, high of 84. Cloudy skies tomorrow night, thunderstorms likely, 61. That's your updated forecast from Shaw Local Radio. 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

Here's a public safety announcement for all of you driving in the Illinois Valley. 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

0: Well, the Wild Country Walls 102, Gabby Barrett and Pick Me Up. It is 26 minutes in front of 5 o'clock. Let's look at a couple more of these places accepting donations after the for the ongoing aftermath of last night's tornado. Russell Cellular on Bloomington Street will be accepting donations to give to the Woodland event, which is the bounce house thing we talked about earlier. 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Lana Welch from Thrive and Financial on East Main, the second floor, is taking donations of essential items as well. We'll give you more coming up on Walls 102.
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10: Clear skies tonight with a low of 61. Mainly clear skies tomorrow, high of 84. Cloudy skies tomorrow night, thunderstorms likely, 61. That's your updated forecast from Shaw Local Radio. Currently 81.
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0: Wall to Wall Country, Walls 102, Brian Martin and Tug of War. It is 13 minutes in front of 5 o'clock, time for the seventh inning stretch, brought to you by Mr. Sparkle Auto Spa in Peru, where clean never felt so good and every wash is a home run. All right, the Pistol Shrimp are still on the road at Champion City Half Tracks. They are currently in that game right now. No score, top of the first. As for Major League Baseball, we have got, let's see, where's our teams? The White Sox are taking on the Dodgers. Oh, that should be entertaining. Let's see, that game time, 6:40 p.m. The St. Louis Cardinals are in Minnesota taking on the Twins. That game time is 7:10 p.m. And then later tonight, way past my bedtime, yet I'll probably stay up, the Cubs are in San Francisco facing the Giants. Game time, 9:15 tonight. No basketball tonight. The finals resume tomorrow. The Knicks currently lead the series 3-1. Tomorrow's game is at 7:30. And no hockey. Game 5. It finished last night. That was an exciting game. The Hurricanes won that. Game 6 is Sunday at 7 p.m. Walls 102.
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6: 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Well, Paul encourages people of faith to be clear-headed, knowing we are protected by the armor of faith. He encourages us to wear the helmet of salvation with confidence, knowing that Jesus paid the price for our sins on the cross. Because of Christ's sacrifice and our belief and trust in him, we can have the confidence of everlasting life with Jesus and fellow believers. As Paul says in his letter to the Ephesians, we are saved by grace through faith. It's the gift of God. Well, this has been A Slice of Scripture with Pastor Bill Jacobson of Oglesby Union. 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

0: Welcome to Wild Country Wells 102, Jason Aldean, and Don't Tell Me Now. That is a new entry in our Country Roundup this week at our number five spot. 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

Bradley Green and Change My Mind. That is at number three, just where it was last week. But before that, Josh Ross moved from our number five spot into number four with Hate How You Look. It's the Country Roundup, top five songs in country music today. All right, the next one is in the same place it was last week as well. Ella Langley at number two with Be Her on Walls 102.

0: Wall to Wall Country, Walls 102, last week at number 4, this week at number 1. It's Jordan Davis, Turn This Truck Around. All right, that is your country roundup, of course, with a new one at number 5. That means we lost one. Last week's number 1 song fell all the way to number 6. All right, country roundup brought to you by SGKR Injury Attorneys. I do have your daily dose of uplift coming up. Morgan Wallen's on the way, as well as Parker McCollum, right here on Walls 102.
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1: Walls 102 weather.
11: Lows level off around 61. Tonight, under clear skies. Mainly clear skies. Tomorrow, slight chance of thunderstorms. High temperatures reach up to 84. That's your updated forecast from Shaw Local Radio. Currently, 81.
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0: Well, the Well Country Wells 102, Chase Matthew and holding it down. It's 14 minutes in front of 6 o'clock. 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All right. A group of NICU nurses from Connecticut recently created a children's coloring book to help siblings stay connected to babies receiving intensive care. The book explains the NICU environment in a gentle, age-appropriate way and allows children to draw pictures or write messages for their hospitalized sibling. How sweet is that? The project's goal is to ease anxiety and strengthen the emotional bonds for families while babies receive treatments. And I think that's a really good idea, especially if it's a younger sibling. They've really got to wonder what the heck is going on. So I think that's a great idea. Walls 102.
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8: Here's your Walls 102 weather.
9: Lows level off around 61 tonight under clear skies. Mainly clear skies. Tomorrow, slight chance of thunderstorms. High temperatures reach up to 84. That's your updated forecast from Shaw Local Radio. Currently 81.
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I knew it. I knew you by request on the Illinois Valley Auto Group. All requests are, and I'm sorry, I'm just going to say it ahead of time. Y'all are going to get sick of that because I really like it. 815-224-2480. John Party and Jody Messina both coming up right now. Bailey Zimmerman on Walls 102.

0: No. Wall to Wall Country, Walls 102. Another one I absolutely love right now. John Party by request with Boots Off. 21 minutes after 6 o'clock on the Illinois Valley Auto Group All Request Hour. A lot of great requests coming up. In fact, they are real. I mean, I'm not just playing music. 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Anyway, I do have Riley Green coming up by request. Kenny Chesney, Billy Currington, and Corey Kent. 815-224-2480, Walls 102.
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9: 61 tonight under clear skies. Slight chance for storms. Tomorrow, daytime highs approaching 84. Mainly sunny skies. That's your updated forecast from Shaw Local Radio. Right now, 81.
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It's Kenny Chesney and Carry On by Request tonight here on the Illinois Valley Auto Group All Request Hour. 815-224-2480. You get that request heard tonight. Moving on now to a request for Ashley McBride and her latest. Walls 102.

0: Wall-to-wall country walls 102. The latest from Corey Kent by request tonight. It's Rocky Mountain Low. All right. We've had a great week. I think we have had a great week. All things considered, I really enjoyed doing the request with you tonight at the Illinois Valley Auto Group All Request Hour. 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Now, next week, we will be, or I will be, I should say, introducing something a little new. I've decided to share something with you from my life, mainly for an educational awareness type of thing. No, I'm not leaving or anything like that. Somebody asked me, are you quitting? No. Why would I do that? I love y'all too much. But at any rate, have a great weekend. Keep up the great work helping out the folks in Streeter, and we'll do it again next week. Walls 102.
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1: Here's your Walls 102 weather.
9: 61 tonight under clear skies. Slight chance for storms. Tomorrow, daytime highs approaching 84, mainly sunny skies. That's your updated forecast from Shaw Local Radio. Right now, 81.
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